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2: Making you the smartest person in the room, this is the John Tesh Radio Show. I am your grateful host. And check it out, if you want to catch up with a friend, talk business with a colleague, get to the bottom of a disagreement, or get to know a date, do it while you're doing this. Walking side by side. And there's science behind this suggestion. According to the Journal of Environmental Psychology, during a walk and talk, conversation flows more easily because it's less stressful to talk to somebody while you're side to side instead of facing each other, which can feel confrontational. When you're walking next to somebody, a conversation becomes parallel play where you're both engaged in an activity separately, but also connected. Plus, you're looking ahead, which is less intense than making direct eye contact. It allows people to feel attached, but safely.

0: individual walking side by side.
1: Intelligence for your life.
0: Just ahead, we're always talking about the health benefits of getting more sleep on this show, but new research says that could backfire because getting too much sleep may be just as damaging to our health as getting too little. I'll explain why extra sleep makes us more tired, not less, in a moment.

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You know, we're always talking about the fact that one in three North Americans get too little sleep these days, which is, of course, linked to a ton of health issues. But did you know it's also unhealthy to get too much sleep, meaning anything more than 9 hours of sleep a night? For example, we know that sleeping in too often can lead to more headaches. This is according to a study from the University of California. Researchers say the most likely reason is that when you binge sleep, you often wake up dehydrated because you haven't had a drink in nearly half a day. And dehydration is a leading cause for headaches, of course. Extreme sleeping can also trigger more back pain. When you're regularly sedentary in bed, your muscles and bones get weaker compared to somebody who's more active. That puts more strain on your spine when you do roll out of bed. It's why most chiropractors say the worst thing you can do for back pain is get too much rest, because even gentle stretching is better than no exercise. Also, more sleeping generally makes us more tired, not less. Research from the National Sleep Foundation has found that no matter what time you decide to wake up,

0: your cells still run on a circadian rhythm set by Mother Nature. That means they wake up at sunrise no matter what. So if you roll out of bed at noon, for example, your cells have already been active for at least 5 hours, and they're probably ready for a midday nap.
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0: 98.1 CHFI, Toronto's perfect music mix. I'm John Tesh, and thank you for listening tonight. Hey, intelligent friends, you need extra courage to ask somebody for a favor. Consider this thought from musician Amanda Palmer, who wrote the book, The Art of Asking. She says almost every important human encounter started with somebody asking a question, even if that question was just, what's your name? Or, can you help me? It's why Palmer says we need to be fearless when it comes to asking for favors. In other words, don't get hung up on what the answer will be. Just go ahead and ask. Because research tells us you might be pleasantly surprised by what happens. First, because risking rejection and appearing vulnerable makes you more likable. That often lays the foundation for a closer connection with people, all because you ask them a question. Plus, a study from Stanford University found that when people say no to a favor, well, they often experience a small amount of guilt that makes them less likely to say no again. Translation, even if somebody rejected your request the first time you asked, try asking them again after some time has passed. This study shows once people see how important something is to you, they'll be more likely to say yes the second time you ask for help. You want to dig in? Check out The Art of Asking by Amanda Palmer.
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I'm John Tesh. Remember the good old days before cell phones when you could remember dozens of phone numbers? Well, here's why we cannot remember anybody's number anymore. It is a phenomenon called, quote, digital amnesia. It comes from our dependency on technology because when we know we can get a number or any information from our phone, we give ourselves permission to forget it. Well, University College London studied this and they found 91% of people surveyed admitted to using digital devices as, quote, an extension of their brain. Another finding, half of the parents surveyed couldn't remember their kids' numbers without looking through their contact list, and one-third of adults wouldn't know how to get in touch with their partner without looking it up on their phone. The experts are saying digital amnesia is actually more harmful than we might realize. The study found that more than half of North Americans said losing data stored on their phone would cause serious problems. It's especially true for women and younger adults who are more likely to store everything from contact information to passwords only on their

0: phone and nowhere else. So if their phone was lost, stolen, or crashed, they'd be at a loss. So our experts are saying consider this a gentle warning to commit at least a few numbers to memory and back up your device.
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0: By the way, if you find yourself forgetting names or losing your train of thoughts, which is so me lately, you can explore the everyday habits that can affect focus and recall by just taking my brain health assessment, brain health and memory assessment. It's free. It's waiting for you at Tesh.com.

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1: All right, kid, let's talk sleep for a moment here. Let's say you're wound up from watching the news or a scary movie. Sleep specialist, our friend, Dr. Chris Winter, recommends you read the most boring thing you can find. Remember how you had to fight to keep your eyes open during reading assignments in school?
2: Mm-hmm.
1: Just read the most boring thing you can find. It's not hard when you're in high school.
2: No, look, they used to have this at the Blockbuster movie. Sleepers, they called them. These are movies to put on in the background so you could fall asleep.
3: Yes.
2: But look, you spent your whole life trying to avoid falling asleep while reading the boring stuff, right? Like, that was the whole thing. Now, use it to your advantage. You have a hard time falling asleep? Use it. Sit there. Download Moby Dick onto your Kindle and try to read your Kindle with Moby Dick on there in the middle of the night. Good luck. You'll be asleep in 10 minutes. I actually like Moby Dick, but you get my point.
1: Or look, Homeward Angel. That's the one that put me to sleep.
2: 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A little Willa Cather? Anything from Willa Cather.
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1: 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It's intelligence for your pocketbook here and now on the John Tesh Radio Show. I want you to think about where you make your most important money decisions. Are you in an office building several floors above the street? Or are you at home signing checks and paying bills on the ground floor? Now, this is important according to a new study in the Journal of Consumer Psychology. How you answer this question plays a role in how much control you have over your money. Because we tend to make the safest financial decisions when we're on the ground floor. But the higher up we go, even just to the second floor of your home, the riskier your money moves get. Psychologists say it's because being higher up, whether you're in a high-rise office building or the second floor of your home, it gives your subconscious an elevated sense of power. So if you need help sticking to a budget, and I do, or you just want to make better financial decisions, this new study makes it clear. Stay grounded, literally. Make your decisions on the ground floor, maybe even the basement. Hello.
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1: Just ahead, the surprising reasons we get bloated and gassy. Great intel from the book, The Bloat Cure, by gastroenterologist Dr. Robin Chutkin.

0: 98.1 CHFI, Toronto's perfect music mix and the most music at work. This is the John Tesh Radio Show. We're going to spend a few minutes together talking about our bellies. Eating too much or too fast will cause a bloated belly, the experts tell us. But there are a few other surprising reasons our stomach gets so gassy. This comes from the book, The Bloat Cure. That's a book. The Bloat Cure by gastroenterologist Dr. Robin Chutkin. First, artificial sweeteners. They can't be digested in the small intestine where 90% of our food, nutrients, and minerals are absorbed. Instead, artificial sweeteners end up in our large intestine where they sit and ferment and generate lots of gas. However, even real sugar can increase gas production because certain types of yeast and bacteria grow like crazy in the presence of sugar, creating a bacteria imbalance that triggers bloating. So, Dr. Chutkin recommends products that contain less than 5 grams of sugar per serving. What else can trigger bloat? Cruciferous vegetables. Broccoli, cauliflower, cabbage, and kale. You know them. They contain a starch called raffinose, which is hard to digest and turns into methane gas in the colon. Dr. Chutkin says you can increase your tolerance for cruciferous vegetables and reduce gas production by slowly increasing the amount you eat and by adding lemon juice to trigger the production of digestive enzymes to break down the raffinose. There you go. That's your de-bloating intelligence.
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2: For all the times that you rain on my parade, and all the clubs you get in using my name. You think you broke my heart, oh girl, for goodness sake.

0: 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It's the John Tesh Radio Show. All right, it's time for more sleep intel. You know, sleep is a lot like Goldilocks. Think about it. Too much is bad. Too little is bad. But just the right amount can help prevent Alzheimer's disease. Yes, this is according to new research by Stanford and published in the Journal of the American Medical Association Neurology. The study looked at data from more than 4,000 adults in the United States, Canada, Australia, and Japan. It found that sleeping 6 hours or less per night, or 9 hours or more per night, negatively impacted brain health. Specifically, on PET scan brain imaging, those who got 6 hours or less had a higher rate of brain plaque, which greatly increases the risk for dementia. Those who slept 9 hours or more had reduced cognitive function, meaning the mental capacity for learning and thinking, problem solving, remembering and paying attention. What is the sweet spot to avoid Alzheimer's? It's what we've always been told. Between 7 and 8 hours of sleep per night. Not 9 hours. Not 5 or 6 hours. It's why one of the early signs of Alzheimer's disease is a change in sleep patterns. The experts say we need to stop thinking of sleep as a luxury and think of it more as a necessity, like nutrition and fitness, and make it a priority for the sake of our brain health.
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0: All right. 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It takes just a few minutes. It's free. It looks at your bedtime habits, your wake ups, and how rested you feel. And then it gives you a plan for tonight. Go to Tesh.com.

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All right, my intelligent friends, John Tesh with you. You want to reduce your chances of developing Alzheimer's and cut your risk of joint pain and chronic fatigue right in half? Make your go-to protein poultry. Yeah, that's because we now know chickens and turkeys and squabs are packed with zinc, selenium, and other good-for-you nutrients. And they increase the production of immune-boosting enzymes that destroy germs

0: 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That's 6 servings a week, the size of a deck of playing cards. If you're a vegetarian, you can get the same health benefits from a cup of beans or peas every day, which is the direction in which I am going.
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0: 98.1 CHFI, Toronto's perfect music mix. I'm John Tesh, and thank you for listening tonight. All right, my friends, if you get foot pain at the end of a long day, here's a quick natural fix. You know me, Gib, especially my right ankle is a mess. You make your own foot roller by putting a water bottle in the freezer, then roll it under your arches.
1: Oh, yeah.
0: The rounded shape of the bottle stretches your plantar fascia, and the icy temperature reduces inflammation. How about that?
1: I love this. I have lacrosse balls all around my house because my kids play different sports, and we lacrosse is one of them. And so I'll stand on that. I mean, I'll sit and put my foot on it and put as much weight as I can, and that breaks up everything in there. But it doesn't have the cooling factor that your special homemade remedy does, which is to take the water bottle and have it be made out of ice. That's fantastic. I'm going to be using that. Nothing's going
0: to
1: feel that good.
0: I was just thinking, we're getting ready to go see your teenage daughter play flag football.
1: Yeah.
0: I think you should make her wear the flags around the house.
1: Mm-hmm.
0: And then if she's on her phone too long, you just pull one of the flags.
1: Oh my gosh. Or just make her try to avoid me and through random. She'll be so good at dodging.
0: Yeah. I don't know why I was thinking about that. Anyway, if you'd like more intelligence on the latest pain relief and mobility exercises, we got them for you over at Tesh.com.

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0: This is Toronto's Perfect Music Mix, 98.1 CHFI. I'm John Tesh. Welcome to Intelligence for Your Life. John Tesh with you as per always. And here's something to think about on your daily commute. Turns out our driving style says something about our personality, from tailgating to driving slowly in the fast lane. Here's what different driving styles mean, and this is according to clinical forensic psychologist Dr. John Huber, who studies this kind of stuff. First of all, tailgaters are likely reckless people who react rather than think long-term about the future. A tailgater is only thinking about putting the pressure on the driver in front of them. Dr. Huber says those types of people have difficulty being patient. What about somebody who drives slowly in the fast lane? Dr. Huber says they're either oblivious to those around them or they're extremely arrogant. Dr. Huber says slow drivers in the fast lane may be taking out their control issues on anyone unlucky enough to be behind them. So what about the driver who's constantly on the phone? Whether hands-free or not, a distracted driver is somebody who has trouble prioritizing, choosing to look at text messages over driving safely, and it shows a lack of maturity. And then finally, here's what psychologist Dr. Huber has to say about drivers who honk if you don't start moving the second the light turns green. He says these drivers are likely overly aggressive. They may also be punitive, the type of person to bring up every mistake somebody makes, no matter how small.
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0: And coming up, so you know I'm always saying that the blue light that our phones and tablets emit keep us awake at night, right? It suppresses our sleep hormone melatonin. But now we also know that blue light is putting the pounds on us. I'll tell you how this works next.

0: This is the John Tesh Radio Show on 98.1 CHFI. So if you listen to this show, you know I'm always saying that the blue light that our phones and tablets emit keeps us awake at night, right? It suppresses our sleep hormone melatonin in the same way that sunlight does. But guess what? That blue light, we now know it can mess us up in another way. It can make us overeat. This comes from neurologist Dr. Phyllis Zee from Northwestern University. Dr. Zee says after 15 minutes of exposure to the blue light from a gadget, people feel an increase in hunger that can last for 2 hours. It's because the light activates regions of the brain that regulate metabolism and appetite. That can alter the natural rhythms of our insulin and glucose production, resulting in hunger. So look away from your phone. Or if you can't, at least eat more slowly. Slowing down can help your body register fullness sooner. But beware the blue lights and your dinner.
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Question for you to consider. When you reach your golden years, do you think you'll choose a traditional retirement where you abruptly stop working altogether? Or will you choose phased retirement where you continue to work part-time while easing into the retired lifestyle? According to new data from the Society for Human Resources Management, the

0: second option is growing more popular these days. In fact, one out of four employers now offer phased retirement programs, which is double the proportion of companies offering them just 2 years ago. The reason? Over the past 2 years, a record number of workers over the age of 50 either quit their jobs or retired early, which led many companies to realize that older workers are among their most valuable. After all, experience is a very difficult asset to replace. So rather than gently nudging senior staff out the door, as most employers did in the past to help reduce payroll, companies are now trying harder to retain their older workers longer. For the most part, older workers love this option of phased retirement because they can scale back their workload gradually while continuing to earn a good salary and keep medical benefits. That way, seniors have more peace of mind going into retirement. Again, I love this.
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0: 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This is the John Tesh Radio Show. All right, my intelligent friends, if you're not the gratitude journal type, how do you let go of negativity? Well, psychiatrist Dr. Tracy Marks tells us, do something for someone else. It's that simple, practicing kindness in the real world. It's an active form of releasing negative energy and thoughts. It can be as small as giving somebody a compliment or positive feedback, or you can literally pay it forward at a drive-thru or coffee shop. Dr. Marks says, there's scientific evidence that generosity is linked to brain regions responsible for happiness. And if you need a quick hit of positivity, all you have to do is wake up each morning and think about one thing you're grateful for, no writing involved. That'll start your day on the right foot.
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1: Gib, I think this is you and me. It's harder for you because you have three kids still in the house. But a recent survey found that fully 23% of people take at least one vacation day to do nothing but run errands.
2: Oh, my gosh. I mean, I'll tell you right now, I do this all the time. I'll take a Saturday if my kids don't have sports and we're like, oh, great, free day. We don't take the day to do nothing. That's errand day. My wife, she's a teacher. She's put the effort in to have a sub plan. It's called so the substitute has something to do when she comes in so that she has a day to do things as simple as like getting the oil changed in the car and getting the windshield replaced and all of those little things that are sitting in the back of our minds. We need that extra day because my weekend, 90% of the time, is just schlepping kids from one activity to another. I don't have an errand day. I need to take a sick day in order to be able to do it.
1: I'm surprised that you don't substitute teach for your wife. I mean, you have this huge mathematics degree. Why don't you get in there?
2: And just jump in and start just teaching around. People don't want to hear me teach.
1: It'd be great. I'd be so the kids mean. Would love it.
2: Yeah, I would either be completely off the rails or I would be so mean. What do you mean you don't know how to do this? It's algebra.
1: You'd have them all out there playing video games and stuff.
2: Yeah. Absolutely. Yeah. Square.

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1: With your CHFI News, good morning. I'm Lisa Emerald. It is Thanksgiving Monday, and that means the usual business closures are in place. All government offices, banks, postal services, and library branches are shut down, as well as all LCBOs and beer stores. Select malls are open, as well as a wide variety of city attractions. Looking to get out of the house to celebrate Thanksgiving today, well, Pumpkin Fest is continuing for its last day at Downsview Park, and the Toronto Fall Harvest Market still taking place at Sugar Beach. You could pick up a new pumpkin, try a variety of foods, and take fall photos. In Scarborough, an elderly man and woman are recovering in hospital in serious condition following a two-vehicle crash that took place last night. Police say the crash happened just before 10 p.m. near Lawrence and Scarborough Golf Club Road. Investigators are still trying to figure out the cause of that crash. In sports, both the Leafs and Raptors had yesterday off and will enjoy their Thanksgivings today as well. Leafs will be back in action on Tuesday against the Mammoth, and the Raptors will continue their preseason against the reigning champions, the New York Knicks, on Tuesday. And the MLB, game one of the NLCS, got underway yesterday. The Milwaukee Brewers took a 1-0 series lead over the Los Angeles Dodgers with a 2-1 win. Bryce Turang hit a homer for the Brewers, and Luis Lara added to their offense to get the win. You could catch game two later today at 5 p.m. The Guardians will also take on the Rays today at 8 p.m. In the NFL, the Buffalo Bills will face off against the Los Angeles Rams later this evening. That game starts at 8:15. Yesterday, the Houston Texans got their first win of the season against the Tennessee Titans with a final score of 26-3. The Minnesota Vikings continued their win streak with a 23-13 win over the Saints, and the Patriots dominated the Raiders in a 45-17 win. Weather-wise, it will be a warmer day for us, with temperatures expected to hit a high of about 22 degrees and no chance of rain in the forecast. Overnight is when the rain will be returning, and then we'll drop to a low of 16. For Tuesday, we are expecting rain throughout most of the day with a thunderstorm risk. Temperatures will be warm with a high of 25 degrees. For the overnights, that rain will clear away and we'll hit a low of 13.
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1: With your CHFI News, good morning. I'm Lisa Emerald. It is Thanksgiving Monday, and that means the usual business closures are in place. All government offices, banks, postal services, and library branches are shut down, as well as all LCBOs and beer stores. Select malls are open, as well as a wide variety of city attractions. Looking to get out of the house to celebrate Thanksgiving today? Well, Pumpkin Fest is continuing for its last day at Downsview Park, and the Toronto Fall Harvest Market still taking place at Sugar Beach. You could pick up a new pumpkin, try a variety of foods, and take fall photos. In Scarborough, an elderly man and woman are recovering in hospital in serious condition following a two-vehicle crash that took place last night. Police say the crash happened just before 10 p.m. near Lawrence and Scarborough Golf Club Road. Investigators are still trying to figure out the cause of that crash. In sports, both the Leafs and Raptors had yesterday off and will enjoy their Thanksgivings today as well. Leafs will be back in action on Tuesday against the Mammoth, and the Raptors will continue their preseason against the reigning champions, the New York Knicks, on Tuesday. And the MLB, game one of the NLCS got underway yesterday. The Milwaukee Brewers took a 1-0 series lead over the Los Angeles Dodgers with a 2-1 win. Bryce Turang hit a homer for the Brewers, and Luis Lara added to their offense to get the win. You could catch game two later today at 5 p.m. The Guardians will also take on the Rays today at 8 p.m. In the NFL, the Buffalo Bills will face off against the Los Angeles Rams later this evening. That game starts at 8:15. Yesterday, the Houston Texans got their first win of the season against the Tennessee Titans with a final score of 26-3. The Minnesota Vikings continued their win streak with a 23-13 win over the Saints, and the Patriots dominated the Raiders in a 45-17 win. Weather-wise, it will be a warmer day for us, with temperatures expected to hit a high of about 22 degrees and no chance of rain in the forecast. Overnight is when the rain will

0: will be returning, and then we'll drop to a low of 16. For Tuesday, we are expecting rain throughout most of the day with a thunderstorm risk. Temperatures will be warm with a high of 25 degrees. For the overnights, that rain will clear away and we'll hit a low of 13.
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3: Hey, happy long weekend. Also, happy Thanksgiving. I don't know if you did the turkey yesterday or if you're doing it today. Whatever the case, get ready, buckle up before you get into the busyness. Or maybe we're in your kitchen right now. Oh, I'd love that if I was. Okay. Well, if you are prepping, we've got Earth, Wind, and Fire, Mariah Carey, Bryan Adams, throwing in some Michael Jackson too. It is all about your 80s and 90s, and it is all about winning cash and a vacation. How to do both with Pooja and Gurdeep, I'm going to tell you this hour. 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
2: Hey, it's Heather Prosek. We've got Janet Jackson in just a minute with your feel-good 80s and 90s weekend. But let's talk money, because getting back to work Tuesday after today, you've done the long weekend, maybe you're all full of turkey in your belly. Why don't we just top it up with some cash? With Pooja and Gurdeep for the Cash Call. They could be calling you at 7 a.m. tomorrow morning. Turn the phone all the way up. It is the bonus weekend chance for those Cash Call keywords. 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You need those keywords in order to get in on the Cash Call tomorrow morning. Good luck. Here's Soul Decision. Ooh, it's kind of crazy. On 98.1 CHFI, your feel good 80s.

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gosh. Roger's bringing the Backstreet Boys to Canada. 11 huge shows. They added more shows. They set a new record, basically, with the 11 shows at Rogers Center. Tickets have gone on sale already, and you probably are going to have another chance to win with us. It is all about keeping it locked on CHFI for those Backstreet Boys tickets. Now, speaking of keeping it locked on us, I don't know what you're doing today, but keep it locked on us. Every hour, we're giving you a shot at the final two seats on the Jamaica Vacation with Pooja and Gurdeep. The winner announced tomorrow morning at 8. Here's Earth, Wind, and Fire.

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1: With your CHFI News, good morning. I'm Lisa Emerald. It is Thanksgiving Monday, and that means the usual business closures are in place. All government offices, banks, postal services, and library branches are shut down, as well as all LCBOs and beer stores. Select malls are open, as well as a wide variety of city attractions. Looking to get out of the house to celebrate Thanksgiving today, well, Pumpkin Fest is continuing for its last day at Downsview Park, and the Toronto Fall Harvest Market still taking place at Sugar Beach. You could pick up a new pumpkin, try a variety of foods, and take fall photos. In Scarborough, an elderly man and woman are recovering in hospital in serious condition following a two-vehicle crash that took place last night. Police say the crash happened just before 10 p.m. near Lawrence and Scarborough Golf Club Road. Investigators are still trying to figure out the cause of that crash. In sports, both the Leafs and Raptors had yesterday off and will enjoy their Thanksgivings today as well. Leafs will be back in action on Tuesday against the Mammoth, and the Raptors will continue their preseason against the reigning champions, the New York Knicks, on Tuesday. And the MLB, game one of the NLCS got underway yesterday. The Milwaukee Brewers took a 1-0 series lead over the Los Angeles Dodgers with a 2-1 win. Bryce Turang hit a homer for the Brewers, and Luis Lara added to their offense to get the win. You could catch game two later today at 5 p.m. The Guardians will also take on the Rays today at 8 p.m. In the NFL, the Buffalo Bills will face off against the Los Angeles Rams later this evening. That game starts at 8:15. Yesterday, the Houston Texans got their first win of the season against the Tennessee Titans with a final score of 26-3. The Minnesota Vikings continued their win streak with a 23-13 win over the Saints, and the Patriots dominated the Raiders in a 45-17 win. Weather-wise, it will be a warmer day for us, with temperatures expected to hit a high of about 22 degrees and no chance of rain in the forecast. Overnight is when the rain will be returning, and then we'll drop to a low of 16. For Tuesday, we are expecting rain throughout most of the day with a thunderstorm risk. Temperatures will be warm with a high of 25 degrees. For the overnights, that rain will clear away and we'll hit a low of 13.
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1: 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Hey, it's your feel-good 80s and 90s weekend. It is Thanksgiving edition. I hope you are turkeyed up or you're getting ready to be turkeyed up. I'm Heather Prosak taking you through it. We got Billy Ocean on the way, Cher, Glass Tiger, and Stand By. This is a big one. It is your last chance to get in Pooja and Gurdeep's last Jamaican vacation, and they're giving it away Tuesday morning. You need the cue to text. It's coming up. Here's Savage Garden. I want

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2: Hey, it's Heather Prosag. Be listening this hour for another shot at Pooja and Gurdeep's Jamaica vacation. You listen for the cue to text. You text us the word vacation to 981981, and you're in for Tuesday morning, 8 a.m. It is the final vacation giveaway, so good luck. And with it being Thanksgiving, I thought, you know what? Do you have the whole thing of everybody has their specific seats, or there's some people in the house that you're visiting or that you are hosting that the seat is always for one person or two people? And why? Tell me what the seats are, Melanie.
3: So I've sat at the head of the table for 25 years. Whoa. And if anybody goes and sits there before I get there, as soon as they get up to go do something, I take it back.
2: Why is that?
3: It's just my seat. I can see everybody, right? I don't have to turn my head. I have the whole view of what everybody's doing. And I just always sat there. I sit there at my house. So I just took

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2: 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Tomorrow morning, Pooja and Gurdeep have that cash for you. 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All you need to do is be listening for the keyword today between noon and six with Sarah. She's going to release them. You're going to text them. 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Those keywords, super important today. So even, you know what, if you have a bunch of people over for Thanksgiving dinner, you put Uncle Sam in charge of texting, okay? And give him your phone, too. Here's the Bengals. 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
2: Oh, we have another chance for you to get in on the final two seats with Pooja and Gurdeep's Jamaica Vacation. It is coming up, and it's every hour. So listen for the vacation cue to text, because today's your last day to get in to tomorrow's draw at 8 a.m. Now, Sarah's on the line. We're talking Thanksgiving, because it is the day. Happy Thanksgiving, Sarah. Now, you are all about pumpkin pie, but you draw the line with crust.
3: Any pie, whether it's the only pie crust I'll eat is lemon meringue, because it's graham wafers.
2: Yeah.
3: But anything that's crusty, I can see my mother's lard.
2: Oh, I did not expect you to say that. Okay. Yeah, that's kicking it old school with the, my grandma cooked like that and baked like that. Now, when it comes to pie, I don't do pumpkin.

But I will tell you, apple is my thing, apple and cinnamon. And that is the new trend. Taking over the pumpkin spice latte is apple cinnamon. So I'm in the cool club, guys. Here's DJ Sammy in Heaven on CHFI. Baby.

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3: Hey, it's Heather Prosek. Happy Thanksgiving. We are bringing all of your 80s and 90s artists that you love right here this morning on CHFI with our Feel Good 80s and 90s long weekend. Usually we're doing it every weekend, but we're extending it for you nonstop all weekend long. And you know what else is nonstop? Your chance to get in on Pooja Gurdeep's cash call tomorrow morning at 7 a.m. We've got details on how to get in on that. It is in the afternoon, FYI. And you want to go away somewhere hot like Jamaica? Well, Pooja and Gurdeep have you covered there too. So details on the way, but let's enjoy some 80s and 90s. Mariah Carey, Bryan Adams on the way, Backstreet Boys. But first, Phil Collins.

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2: Around the corner, we've got your last chance to get in on two seats with Pooja and Gurdeep's Jamaica Vacation. You're listening for the cue to text. Good luck, good luck, good luck. 8 a.m. tomorrow morning, someone is getting those final two seats. So you want to text as soon as you hear those vacation cue to text, and they are hourly. As we celebrate Thanksgiving, I have Stephanie on the line. Stephanie, what are you thankful for?
3: I am thankful for my family. I've got a very large family.
2: Oh, nice.
3: Extended family as well. So that live in the city. I've got family all over the world, but they live in the city. So I'm thankful for them and being able to, you know, spend time with them during Thanksgiving, Christmas, all that kind of stuff. But yeah, I'm super thankful for my family.
2: I love that. Well, happy Thanksgiving, whether it's with friends, family, those close to you. It's going to be a great day.

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But you know, we've got a lot of giveaways today. It's like, be thankful. 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Well, I'm hearing the Backstreet Boys, so you know that we're going to have tickets for that show. 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
2: Happy Thanksgiving. 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I'm Heather Prosek. And don't forget, we have Rick Cavanelli coming up next. 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We'll talk to you next weekend. Happy Thanksgiving. Here's Prince, Little Red Corvette.

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0: Like Jamaica?
1: Now we're talking.
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1: So if you find communication in your relationship a bit of a challenge, you may want to try this. I started doing something with my husband that's completely made up, but I think I've cracked the code, at least in my relationship, of how to communicate with my husband.
2: Oh, okay.
1: I call it headline news.
2: Headline news here, going back to our news days.
1: Yes, okay. So

0: I've noticed that I'd be like, you know, honey, I got to talk to you about something. And then immediately he would go into like panic mode. His face would change or he'd be like, okay.
1: He thinks he's in trouble.
0: He thinks he's in trouble. Every time I say I have to talk to you, he thinks it's something bad. And I don't know why. I don't know what, like, what am I doing?
1: I mean, in fairness, leading with I have to talk or we have to talk. That usually is like we're breaking up, we're in trouble.
0: And like, it's so ridiculous to me, first of all, that he even thinks he's getting in trouble. I'm not his mom. What, like, you're not being scolded.
1: I know, but at this stage of life, if you're married, the only one you can get in trouble from really is your wife and like your boss. So
0: right.
1: When your wife wants to say, we need to talk, I'm like, oh crap, what did I do?
0: Yeah.
1: Like, I'm not even married, but like when I have a girlfriend, if they say they need to talk, I'm like, oh no.
0: Okay. Well, I'm like, I don't know. Is it my approach? Is it because I'm scary looking or like, is it my tone? Like, I don't understand. So,
1: can I tell you what it is?
0: What is it?
1: It's your face.
0: What?
1: It's because.
2: What? See, I was going to say it's your tone.
0: My face and my tone.
1: It's your face and your tone.
0: Why? What are you
1: and
0: saying?
1: And you're not scary at all. It's that you're dramatic.
0: Okay.
1: It's that your eyes get wide. Because I'm not your husband, but as your work husband, there are many times I thought I've been in trouble.
0: What?
1: With you, where you're like, you'll be like, oh, we need to talk. And your eyes will be wide and your tone will be like slightly problematic. And then my brain starts going, oh no, did I say something? Did I do something?
0: Why is that your first thought? Like, why would I, first of all, why am I calling out anything that you're doing wrong? Like, this is ridiculous.
1: In fairness, it's like very rare that it is something. You do tell me about things sometimes, or if I've overstepped, you'll tell me privately and I appreciate that, but it's rare. It's like once or twice a year, you're like, hey, we got to talk about something. I didn't like when you did this. So I don't know why.
0: And vice versa.
1: Yeah, and vice versa.
0: Yeah.
1: But as your husband, I'm guessing that happens a little more often. It's probably once a week. Hey, Paul, the grocery list.
0: Okay.
1: Really? I got to text you the updated grocery list? We need to talk.
0: All right. I am rethinking all of this now.
2: Talk.
0: Now I think I just got
2: to
0: look in the mirror and see what I look like.
2: See,
0: I don't strike up a conversation.
2: I don't think your face is scary when you
1: No,
2: talk,
1: not scary. It's just the wide eyes and the drama.
2: I think it's because, yeah, but I think it's your tone more. I think it's like you get very serious very quickly or like over-exaggerated very quickly.
0: Okay.
2: And I don't know how to take you, but I never felt like you were ever going to get mad at me. So I think it's a spouse.
0: Yeah.
2: Partner.
1: I think it's because you're very teasy.
0: But like, I'm also very easygoing. Like, I'm not, you know, okay, now you're going to be like, no, you're not. Okay. Let me tell you how I've cracked the code. Can we get to
1: it? Yeah, yeah, yeah. Sorry.
0: So headline news. So now
1: right.
0: What I started doing with him is like when I'm about to talk about whatever, I give him a headline first so that he knows what's about to come is not scary in any way,
1: oh.
0: shape, or form. So I'll start with like scheduling, headline, scheduling. It's just about, I just want to talk to you about scheduling, like
1: Intro.
0: Figure out our week, like what you've got, what I've got. Or I'd be like, headline, it's a compliment. Like there's a compliment incoming.
2: I have to say that before you say the compliment.
0: Yes.
2: Oh, it's so romantic.
1: This is weird. It sounds like you're in a relationship with ChatGPT or a robot.
0: But I do this and he immediately calms down. Like it's working so well. Cause then he's like, oh, she's about to give me a compliment. Oh, it's just about scheduling. Oh, it's just, you know, a funny observation. Oh, sometimes they'll go, funny observation.
2: What? I think this is a Paul problem.
0: This is not a future problem.
1: I think, I like the approach. I like
0: okay.
1: it. It's disarming, but can we modify it slightly so it's not so robotic?
0: Why? It's working.
1: Okay, so the approach works, just slight modification. When you're going to give him casual news or news that's like not scary, just be eating an apple. Have an apple in your head. Be like, hey, we need to talk. And then you know that's casual news because you're eating an apple. It's casual. Then maybe if it's something serious or it's a problem, you have a more problematic piece of produce in your hand, like an eggplant or something. Like if he's done something, he's in trouble.
0: If I have an eggplant in my hand, I don't think that is the message that he's going to be getting, by the way. I think it's going to be a very different
1: that
0: message.
1: That means it's Friday night. It's go time.
0: Oh my gosh. I don't know how this went from I have to give a headline and now I have to put on a drama performance.
2: With an eggplant.
0: Before I start talking.
1: There's something here. We need to
0: okay.
1: scratch the surface.
0: Maybe try headline news in your relationship and get an apple, I think.
1: Oh man.
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2: So this all has to do with 80s and 90s TV shows. So what Fishifer is going to do is he's picked this out in advance. We don't know what he's going to play. You're going to play along with us. We're going to hear really the songs of those TV shows that we watched in the 80s and 90s, and we have to name the show.
3: Okay, and you and I are working together.
2: Yes.
3: You can play along in the car or at home.
2: Thank goodness.
3: So you've got like three from each decade?
4: Yes.
3: So where are we? Are you going to tell us what decade you're starting in?
4: Yeah, we'll start with the 80s. We'll do three 80s first.
2: Okay.
4: And I encourage singing along. So if you know the words, sing along, okay, guys?
2: Okay.
4: It's more fun. Okay, right. Here we go. One, two, three.

0: a dream or two.
1: That's when he's sliding into home.
0: Found the trail. And at the end was you.
1: That's Angela.
2: Why do I picture a van? Was there a van driving?
1: Yeah, he had a creepy blue van, which that style of van was attributed to a certain type of criminal. I don't know why Dan.

0: I had that creepy van.
1: I'm not sure, but yes. Okay, we got that one.
0: Yes, who's the boss?
1: Angela.
0: Angela. Hey, yo, oh, wait, Mona. Mona was getting up to it in the guest house. Hey, yes, oh, my God, Mona was getting after it. Okay.
1: One more 80s?
2: Yeah. We have two more 80s.
1: Two more, okay.
2: This one, people are going to say it's 90s, but it actually kicked off in the 80s, so it is in the 80s category. Okay.
0: Okay.
2: Here we go.
0: Too soon. Too soon.

0: Well, you weren't allowed to watch this, though.
1: We just talked about this. Mm-hmm. Married with Children, starring Ed O'Neill.
0: Bud.
1: Everyone's favorite used shoe salesman.
0: Yes.
1: Wait, no, it wasn't used. Just shoe salesman.
0: That would have been weird.
1: Yeah. Oh, boy. Okay.
2: Okay, this last one from the 80s. Pooja, I'm sorry. This one is just for Gurdeep, okay?
0: Okay.
1: Oh,
0: okay.
1: Here we go.
2: Watch
1: this too.
2: You okay? Gurdeep knows what it is. Pooja, any guesses?
0: Sounds very familiar.
1: It looks perfect. Nothing can be.
0: Oh, yes.
1: Sometimes you just get a feeling like you need some kind of change. Here comes. No matter what the odds are this time, nothing's gonna stand in my way. And bring them on.
2: You're welcome, everybody. You're welcome.
0: Wait, is this where you do the dance of joy?
1: Yes, you know it, Pooch.
0: Yes, Perfect Strangers.
1: Yes. Of course, and Lady Appleton and Balky Bartakamas.
0: And what's the story with Balky, the real life Balky? Didn't he like send you a birthday message or something?
1: Oh, you mean Bronson Pinchot? No big deal. Yes, I got a cameo from Bronson Pinchot where he wished me a Merry Christmas and it like made my entire year. He was like, Gurdeep Ahluwalia, this is your name? And he did it as Balky.
0: I was going to say that he doesn't talk like that otherwise.
1: No, but he did it as Balky. It was the best.
0: Wow.
1: He gave me some love from Meepos, the fictitious Mediterranean island.
0: You know too much.
1: I know way too much, yeah.
0: Are we moving on to the 90s?
2: Yes, this is the transition to the 90s.
1: By the way, I really enjoyed that.
2: Okay, good.
0: Yeah, we know. We know.
2: And I think everyone is going to enjoy this first 90s TV show. Ready?
1: Okay. But such a good guitar riff.
0: And like right away, you can picture all of them. They're all like doing their thing to camera.
1: Looks like a Gap commercial.
0: Yes.
1: Pooch.
0: Beverly Hills 90210.
2: Yes. Very good.
0: Guys, it's Andrea. It's not Andrea.
1: Yes. Brandon Walsh from Canada. Mm-hmm. Jason Priestley.
0: Oh, yeah. Mm-hmm. Was it the Minnesota Twins that he and Brenda were into?
1: Because they were from Minnesota and then they moved to Beverly Hills and they were like a fish out of water.
0: And are they twins?
1: They were twins, I think, right? Not just siblings. They were twins.
2: I didn't actually watch 90210.
1: What? Stop everything.
2: Because it was on Monday nights and WWE Monday Night Raw was on at the same time, and I had to pick. There's no PVRs back then.
1: Go back and watch it now.
0: You missed out.
1: Okay,
2: we're going to go to the last one here, and I think this is going to be a sing-along for everyone, okay? We're all going to know this one.
1: I didn't watch this show.
0: You did it?
1: You sing it, Pooch.
0: I don't know that I know the words, but I know the show.
1: I got it. It's a sing along for you.
3: I don't want to wait.
1: There we go.
3: For our lives to be over. I want to be. Yes, so will it be. Sorry.
1: Okay, I didn't watch this show, but I know that it was Dawson's Creek.
2: Ding, ding, ding, ding. Right. Dawson's Creek. Nice.
0: So many careers made from that show, right?
1: Yes.
0: And I don't know. I mean, they all kind of went on to do stuff. One of them has since passed. But
1: I don't want to make this dark, but sorry, just the last two just made me realize Luke Perry, Shannon Doherty, James Vanderbeek.
0: Yeah.
1: All gone.
0: Yeah. Gone too soon.
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2: So in case you missed it, you were actually off last week, Gurdie, when we did a nearly impossible question. We play every day at 6:30 where we ask a question of you. You call in, you write us at 981-981 with your guesses. Mm-hmm. And the question was this: what's the top thing you do when you're at home and no one is watching?
3: Oh man, the list is long.
2: The list is long. And some of the answers that our listeners provided were hilarious because we're doing all sorts of things at home. The answer, just in case you're wondering, was hosting your own cooking show.
3: Oh yeah.
2: I do it all the time.
3: Me too.
2: Yeah.
3: It's so entertaining.
2: Stuff's like, I did it when I was a kid. I'm like, nope. As an adult, I do it. Yeah.
3: Absolutely. You do it. You ham it up. You pretend there's like an overhead camera that's shooting you like on your island and you're like presenting everything and being very over the top.
2: Yeah. Do you ever do like a little, like, you know, a little sprinkle of salt? You ever like Salt Bay?
3: Everything is coming down like Salt Bay. It's a very messy way, by the way, to do it. There's lots. I mean, I live alone, so everything I do, no one's watching. How many people called in to say, just walk around naked?
2: Oh, nobody.
3: Oh. I thought there'd be a lot of people who say that.
2: No, is that what you do?
3: Well, I mean, you live alone. One of the first things you do when you come home is you gear down.
2: Right. But like fully nude, just walking around?
3: I'm on a pretty high floor. Nobody can see in.
2: You have a lot of windows.
3: This is true. This is true. I like to live dangerously.
2: Ooh.
3: That's not even my answer. What was yours, by the way?
2: Well, so the cooking one for sure.
3: Yeah?
2: I do often talk to myself in the shower, but it's usually like I have to be fired up about something where, like, you know,
3: I'm angry in the shower.
2: Well, I

0: or mm-hmm. I make this great protein smoothie, something delicious but that also kind of sticks to the plate or bowl.
1: Okay.
0: When I'm done the meal, I absolutely lick the plate dry or I lick the bowl dry.
1: You mean like you lick the spoon or you're like you'll... Or you get some,
0: I lick the spoon or fork, put that away, and then I lick the plate or the bowl dry. Like, I get my face in there.
1: Like, your tongue is on your bowl.
0: On... I hope someone's tuning in right now and heard
1: like
0: just that.
1: Like, you look like a dog.
0: I guess, yeah.
1: What?
0: If a dog could hold a plate and lick it.
1: But with, like, the pasta sauce, don't you just want to get, you know, like, bread and sop it up that way?
0: Keeping my carbs down, so I just lick... The pasta is carb enough, so I just lick the sauce or lick... Whatever's left in the bowl from the protein smoothie,
1: what?
0: Yes. I don't lose a drop of it. It's too good.
1: And so, like, if somebody was to walk through the door, they would just see you with a bowl in your hand and it right up against your face, licking the bowl.
0: Oh, yeah, my door's locked, obviously.
1: Are you sitting on a chair?
0: Because I'm dining nude. Okay, no, I'm not dining nude. Just kidding. No, but absolutely, like, I would not do that if friends were over or if I was on a date, obviously. But alone, I don't even think about it now. It's automatic. In fact, if a girl ever moved in and we lived together, I would have to like retrain myself to not do that in front of
1: yes,
0: someone.
1: You would yeah. have to retrain yourself for
0: but
1: sure.
0: You can't waste all that goodness. I think it's, I bet you people do that.
1: Wow. Okay, well, we want to hear from you. What do you really do when no one's watching? We're learning a lot about Gurdeep.
0: Well, Pooja's is host a talk show in your shower, starring that you.
1: Doesn't seem so bad, but we're both naked for some reason.
0: Yes, this is true.
1: We have a lot in common, and that's why we're friends. Okay, what do you really do when no one's watching? Give us a call, 416-872-2434, 416-872-CHFI.
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0: lick your plate clean with your tongue?
1: I think it's pretty normal, and I think the text line would confirm that.
0: It is normal, apparently. Mm-hmm. I talk to myself in the shower, so I don't know what that's all about. But what is it that you do? Let's go to Yannette in Brampton.
2: I talk to myself just like Pooja, and I make my arguments, like I plan out my arguments. I have full-on arguments.
0: I do the same thing. Why do you think we do that?
2: I don't know. But the crazy part is that I never end up going through with that.
0: Same.
1: Maybe
0: I'm a lot of talk in the shower, but in real life, I can't actually do it.
1: Remember how you
2: exactly
1: you explained dopamine sites, which is like a way to like get your dopamine hit without actually spending anything.
0: Mm-hmm.
1: Maybe working it out in the shower and not having the conversation like settles it in your mind.
0: Yeah, maybe it's a way of venting.
2: Maybe I do believe that. I find that it helps me calm down a lot.
0: Yannette, are you also in the shower naked doing it, or just like anywhere?
2: Anywhere.
0: Okay.
1: Naked.
2: My car is my favorite place, so probably there.
0: Okay. Well, I'm glad you're fully clothed in the car. Yannette, thank you so much for sharing. I'm glad I'm not alone.
2: Thank you, guys. Love you guys.
1: Love you too.
0: Love you too. Bye.
1: Okay. So what is the thing you are really doing when no one's watching? Let's take another call here. Let's go to Ashley in Whitby.
3: I still sneak desserts.
0: Oh.
3: I'll have the extra cookie. I'll have the extra little slice of cake that maybe turns into two.
0: Mm-hmm.
3: But I still kind of glance around as if someone's going to catch me.
1: even though you're a full-grown adult, you're like, I need dessert permission, so I got to sneak
3: 100%,
1: this.
3: 100%. But I'm a mom, so instinctively I feel like my kids are going to find me if I'm eating something delicious.
0: Yep.
1: Right.
3: So,
0: and then they don't let
3: like
0: you
3: I
0: eat
3: still
0: it.
3: Have to hide.
0: And they don't let you eat it. That's the problem. You can
3: exactly.
0: never just have a treat to yourself.
3: Exactly. It's a reflex. So if I'm alone, that's the first thing I do. I'm like, I'm going to eat that thing that they're definitely going to take away from me. And by the way, I also lick my plates when there's something really delicious on it.
1: I mean, you got dessert on that plate. You cannot waste any of that fondant.
3: Exactly. Mm-hmm.
1: Ashley, thank you so much for sharing. Appreciate you.
3: No problem. Love you guys.
1: Love you too.
0: Bye. Do we have time for one more?
4: Yeah.
0: Okay, let's do Alan in Toronto. So what do you really do when no one is watching?
5: I turn on the TV, big widescreen TV, put on a really good Italy kind of passing of the mountains and, you know, really nice stuff. Open a really good bottle of champagne and pretend I'm on my couch and I pretend I'm on the beach drinking my beautiful champagne, eating strawberries and hoping that some hot man will be coming up. And I would say, would you like a glass of champagne with me? Join me.
0: Fisher wow. says same, Alan, same.
5: Yeah,
1: I mean,
5: I have a very wide memory.
1: Alan, it's the summer. You could just go to the actual beach and do that.
5: Not in Toronto, Gurdeep. No thanks.
0: It's better to imagine it while watching like landscapes of, you know, beautiful places.
5: It. Beautiful landscape, Pooja.
0: I love
5: beautiful.
0: It.
1: Alan, thanks so much for the call. Appreciate you.
5: Okay, ciao.
1: Take care.
5: Bye.
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1: I don't know, literally anything?
0: Like Jamaica?
1: Now we're talking.
0: We're going on vacation! And we want you to come with us.
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3: Okay, we want to know, do you want a Thanksgiving dinner or Thanksgiving dinner? In other words, when you're inviting people over, you're hosting or you're going over, do you want to go for a lunch? Do you want to start at lunch and then make your way through the food? Or do you want to start at dinner?
4: Love an early day. Early day, eat early, pass out early, watch the Jays game. What do you think? Thanksgiving dinner or dinner? Let's start with Christina in Richmond Hill.
5: Oh, definitely dinner. Nice. Because if you pick dinner, you are possibly already going somewhere else to eat, and you won't be eating at the second house.
3: Oh, okay.
4: Valid point. Vote's been counted. Thanks, Christina.
5: Thank you. Have a great day. Love you guys.
4: Love you too. Happy Thanksgiving.
5: Happy Thanksgiving.
3: Let's go to St. Catharines. Adele, so what is it for you, dinner or dinner?
6: Every family, both my husband's side and my side, is all dinner. Like 1 o'clock, maybe 2, but wow. It's usually 1.
4: Older we get, the earlier I want to eat. Like, give me that 3, 4 p.m. dinner special.

0: Like, not just Thanksgiving, every day of the week. I love it. Adele, your vote's been counted. Thank you.
1: Thank you. Have a good day, guys.
2: You too.
0: Jennifer from Stony Creek, what do you think? Thanksgiving dinner or Thanksgiving linner?
3: Absolutely linner. All that food, you need time to digest it.
2: It's true. It's true. And it's so heavy. Yeah.
3: It is. And everybody gets the turkey sleeps, and everybody needs some time to nap and nappy.
2: It's that tryptophan.
3: Before you kick them out of the house.
0: All good points.
3: The tryptophan, yes, it takes you down.
0: Well, it's been counted. Thanks so much, Jennifer.
3: Thank you. Bye.
2: Joran from Bronte, what is it for you, dinner or linner?
4: You need to eat in the day two times. So you have your dinner or your, well, in Newfoundland, they call it dinner for lunch, and they call supper dinner. So when we go out there, we've learned that. So you eat it about midday, then you rest a little bit, and then you get to eat again. That's the best way to do it because the food always tastes a little better later on. So that's what I would say.
0: Okay. Joran, your vote's been counted. Thanks, buddy.
4: All right. Thanks.
0: Take care. Jamie from Ajax. So what do you think? Thanksgiving dinner or linner?
5: So I feel like I'm on the fence, so I have to say dinner, but dinner if it's at like 5 o'clock, because here's the perfect Thanksgiving day. You get together after lunch and then you play games because both sides of my family love games.
2: Yeah.
0: Yes.
5: Then you have dinner, but dinner's done in time for a nice walk and enjoy those fall colors before it gets dark.
2: I love it, Jamie. I want to come over.
5: You can.
0: That's fantastic.
5: Have a wonderful Thanksgiving weekend.
2: You
0: Happy
2: too.
0: Thanksgiving.
2: See you at your house. Jamie?
6: I don't think you're
2: Jamie
6: invited.
2: Hung up real fast.
0: Yeah, she did.
2: She's like, I didn't mean it when I said come over.
0: So okay. To recap, that's 4 for Lynn's, 1 for Din's.
2: Wow. Okay, so Linner it is. I guess everybody just wants to get to it. Start it early.
0: You're hosting, right?
2: Yeah.
0: Hey, but Lindsay, I'll be over at 2.
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1: Aw, Bodie, he's almost 4 years old.
2: What did he do now?
1: Saying and doing the darndest things. It's just so cute to be around kids at this age because they're so fun. So he was in my room, in my bedroom, and he noticed a framed photo that I have up on my shelf.
2: Oh, you and Polly?
1: And so he says, "Who's that?" in the photo. Mm-hmm. And before I could even go to answer it, I was bringing it a little bit closer to him so he can get a closer look. Before I could even say it, he goes, "Is that Dada?" And I said, "No, no, that's not Dada." I burst out laughing, actually. I said, "No, no, that's not Dada." And he goes, "And who's that beside Dada?" And I said, "That's me." And he doesn't even recognize me in the photo because I'll tell you right now, I don't look like me. My eyes are squinty. I'm cheesing very hard. Like, I have the biggest smile on my face, full teeth on display. Does not look like me. I'm almost squinting because I'm smiling so big.
2: What is this photo?
1: And so then I tell him who is in the photo beside me, and this is what happens.
3: Jason Momoa. Jason Momoa. Jason Momoa. Jason Momoa. Jason Momoa. Jason Momoa.
2: What? What? What do they have? What?
1: So I tell him it's not Dada. It's Jason Momoa.
2: Oh, this photo. I've seen this photo.
1: Yes, I was lucky enough to interview him, and we have this great photo together where he's like...
2: I know
1: like,
2: what you're talking. You look like a giddy schoolgirl. It's the happiest I've ever seen you.
1: I look so happy.
2: You were not that giddy on your wedding.
1: Yes. And I have a framed photo of us after
2: the
1: interview.
2: Hold on, wait a minute. I used to see this photo in the newsroom we used to work at the last TV station we were together. This now lives in your bedroom?
1: Yes, framed on a shelf. And Bodie thought it was Dada this whole time and didn't even know it was me. And
2: I don't want to pry, but like, where in the bedroom? Is it like above the bed, like giant blown up? Because this is concerning.
1: It's on a shelf where you can see it.

0: recognize me was also hilarious, but in the end, now my son knows who Jason Momoa is.
1: Jason Momoa.
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2: It's Thanksgiving long weekend. I don't envy anyone who has to actually host because it's so much work. It's a lot of work. And I know everybody pitches in. Sometimes it's a potluck, but still hosting is its own thing. Yes, a potpourri,
3: yes,
2: if you will.
3: So everyone brings something to contribute.
2: Yes.
3: Yes.
2: That's what you call it.
3: Mm-hmm.
2: Yeah. But, you know, hosting is tough. It's a lot of work.
3: I can imagine. I don't host, but it's stressful. Yeah. Like, it's very stressful. My sister-in-law, Dana, bless her, she hosts, and it's such a feast. Yeah. And I'm like, I should really help, but this couch looks so comfy.
2: Yes, and there's going to be a lot of that. And it's an all-day thing, too. It's not like, you know, it's a couple hours. It's all day getting ready to host. So, I think for the most part, correct me if I'm wrong, because I am a vegetarian, so I don't know, but is the thing that everybody's looking forward to is turkey? Is that the most?
3: I don't want to speak for everybody. I think a lot of people, that's the main thing they're looking forward to. For me, it's like all the other stuff, usually.
2: Mm-hmm.
3: But there's... Everyone looks forward to the turkey, but I'm wondering, what's the thing you're least looking forward to this weekend?
2: Yes.
3: Maybe it's like family interaction. Maybe it's seeing the extended family. Maybe it's an awkward conversation.
2: For me, it's dishes.
3: Because dishes.
2: I'm never the one who's making anything, right? Because I don't make the turkey, but I offer to clean, and it's so many dishes. I'm not looking forward to that. I think a lot of people could answer this in one word with just like, you know, Uncle Bob.
3: I thought for you it would
2: be two words, but
3: Uncle
2: still.
3: Bob. Yeah, we get the point, though. I thought for you it would be small talk.
2: Oh, yeah.
3: You get small talk with people. Or maybe it's like introducing your partner for the first time to the family.
2: Oh.
3: Because you got like a judgmental family or something.
2: Or for you, why are you still single? Right? When the family's like still wondering why you're not married?
3: I think they've now accepted that bit.
2: Oh, okay.
3: Can I tell you what I'm least looking forward to, specifically this one? So I told you I'm on this, like, this amazing health kick that I'm

0: loving that involves like whole foods and only very specific. There's a lot of things I can't eat.
1: The opposite of what a Thanksgiving dinner spread would look like,
0: and this
1: basically.
0: This is the problem. My family is delicious. So we do the traditional, like there'll be the turkey, the ham, the stuffing, the gravy, the, all that stuff. But my mom does Indian food as well. So you get like butter chicken and kebabs and all the things. And then my brother's married to an Italian family, Dana, and Dana's mom does this amazing Italian homemade pizza and gnocchi and like all.
1: Oh,
0: and
1: my goodness.
0: So it is the best spread. It's one of the best feeds of the year. And there's very little I'm going to be able to indulge in. So that's the part I'm least looking forward to, is looking at all that stuff in front of me and not being able to indulge.
1: And having some self-control. 98.1. CHFI.

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1: I don't know, literally anything?
0: Like Jamaica?
1: Now we're talking.
0: We're going on vacation! And we want you to come with us.
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2: Yeah, we are playing Family Feud Thanksgiving Edition. Get it, Family Feud. You're getting into the family. Maybe you'll be feuding this weekend.
3: Oh, hopefully not.
2: Yeah, hopefully not.
3: But it happens.
2: It's a loose excuse for us to play a game, okay?
3: Yeah, let's do that.
2: Just go with it. Steph is hosting, and Pooch, it's you versus I. When I buzz in, it'll sound like this. When you buzz in, it'll sound like...
3: Of course it will.
2: Yeah. Yeah, you got the official one. I got the... Great. Wonderful.
3: Okay.
2: All right.
3: And I'm your host, Steph Harvey.
2: I like what you did there. Yeah,
3: thank you.
2: Nice big suit.
3: All right. Thanks so much. Appreciate it. Okay. You guys ready?
2: Yep.
3: Okay. So we are looking just for the top answer. That's it.
2: Okay.
3: Okay. Mm-hmm. And we surveyed all four people in our hallway here at CHFI. Nice.
2: Yeah.
3: Okay.
2: Big staff.
3: Here we go. One of them was asleep. It's true. Name the worst thing you could say right after someone announces dinner is ready. Gurdeep.
2: I'm not hungry.
3: Nope. Pooja. I want dessert. No.
2: I guess again?
3: No. The top answer is?
2: I already ate.
3: Yes.
2: Came to me after. Came to me too late.
3: Yeah, don't say that.
2: Came to me too late.
3: Okay, here we go.
4: Yeah.
3: Name something guaranteed to start drama at Thanksgiving dinner. Pooja.
4: Politics.
3: Yes.
2: Oh.
3: Good job.
2: Well done. It's race, religion, politics.
3: Mm-hmm. Okay, yeah. Back to those big four people in our hallway.
2: Okay.
3: During Thanksgiving dinner, name something that's guaranteed to end up on your shirt. Gurdeep.
2: Gravy.
3: Yes.
2: Oh. Yeah.
3: All right. What are we at here? 1-1?
2: 1-1.
3: Okay. Name something you do to avoid helping in the kitchen. Pooja.
4: Go to the bathroom.
3: No. Gurdeep.
2: I just wanted to press the button. I don't really have an answer. lay down.
3: No. The top answer was fake interest in the big game.
2: That's good.
3: Okay. Here we go. Surveying those four people in our hallway. Name something you only realize you forgot right after everyone sits down. Oh, Gurdeep.
2: Your pants.
3: No, Pooja.
4: Like a dish that's still in the oven.
3: Or can you be more specific?
4: Like the stuffing.
3: No.
2: Oh.
3: Top answer was cranberry sauce.
2: Oh, that makes more sense than my guess.
4: I think I should get the point.
3: No.
4: Okay. It's not a dish. It's cranberry sauce.
3: Okay. Here we go. Name something that instantly kills the Thanksgiving mood.
4: An argument with a family member.
3: Nope. Gertie.
2: Unwanted guest?
3: Nope. The top answer from those four people in our hallway, someone mentioning Christmas is coming.
2: Oh, really?
4: Yeah, because you just went through all of the work and it's so much hosting.
2: Sure.
4: And like, you're
2: okay.
4: Like, let's not talk about Christmas right now.
2: Okay, that's fair. We got Halloween first.
3: Yeah. I got a couple more. Here we go. Name the one thing that no one wants to do on Thanksgiving.
2: Pooch can have it.
3: Okay.
4: clean up.
3: Close.
4: Wash the dishes.
3: Yes.
4: It's part of cleanup. It's what I don't want to do.
3: Okay, here we go. Last two. Name the first thing someone says when the turkey comes out of the oven. Gertie?
2: Is it done?
3: Nope. Pooja?
4: Let's eat.
3: No.
4: Oh.
3: Top answer? Did it burn?
2: Oh. Is it done? Did it burn? I'd say we give it to me.
3: What's the score right now, Chris?
2: Is it done?
5: 2-1 Pooja.
3: 2-1 Pooja. Okay, so you can tie this up right here, Gertie. Last one. Four people in our CHFI hallway. Name the first thing you do after Thanksgiving dinner.
2: Loosen your pants.
3: Yeah!
2: Yeah!
3: Wow! It's tie.
2: Whoop-de-whoop. You got a tiebreaker?
3: No, I don't.
4: You have an elastic. You don't need to loosen your pants.
2: But that's what people do.
3: No family feuding here. It's all love. We just tied the game.
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2: And it's a long weekend at that. Good afternoon. My name's Sarah Bartok, sitting in for Michelle Butterly right now with music from the 80s and 90s this hour from Men Without Hats, Enrique Iglesias. We'll hear from Phil Collins and more. 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Another keyword for CHFI's cash call on the way. And how would you like to win a vacation to Jamaica with Pooja and Gurdeep? 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Two seats remain, and they're awarding the final two seats tomorrow morning here on 98.1 CHFI. Lots going on your Thanksgiving Monday. Lots to be thankful for. Pharrell on the way. We're so happy. But first, it's Queen. We will rock you. We are the champions.

Pharrell Williams. He makes me so happy. And happy Thanksgiving Monday. Maybe part of your gathering today with friends or family is catching some CFL action. The 2026 CFL Thanksgiving Classic features a 112th Grey Cup rematch today between the Saskatchewan Roughriders and the Montreal Alouettes in Montreal. That game goes this afternoon at 1 p.m. Then without hats now, this is the Safety Dance. 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

If you've been dreaming of a getaway, how about a vacation to Jamaica with Pooja and Gurdeep? They're giving away 5 all-inclusive vacations for 2 to Jamaica, thanks to our friends at the Jamaica Tourist Board, Sunwing, and the Royalton Negril. 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We have 2 seats left on the plane. 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Pooja and Gurdeep could be calling you to say, you're off to Jamaica. Pack your bags, baby.

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2: Okay, tomorrow morning, I know you're probably going to be still a little hungover from all the turkey you consumed, right? Over this Thanksgiving long weekend. You're a little groggy. You're like, what time is it? What day is it, right? You're half awake. Your phone starts ringing. You're like, what is going on? But then you realize you have entered keywords over this long weekend for CHFI's Cash Call. So you run to the phone and you answer it and yahoo! You just won $1,000. That could be your morning tomorrow if you've been entering keywords over this long weekend. 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Want more chances to win? Keep listening. It's that simple, really. Every new keyword is another entry for both draws. Now, we're giving you chances every hour today until 6 o'clock. 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Turkey, T-U-R-K-E-Y. 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That cash call could be coming to your phone, but only if you enter. And please answer. That's the only way you're going to win it.

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Sarah, sitting in for Brooksy on your Thanksgiving Monday. You know, the next keyword for Cash Call is on the way. 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You can find

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Lecrae on your Thanksgiving Monday. Maybe you have the day off. Want to play tourist in our fine city with the fam? Well, the Toronto Zoo is open all day today, as is the Hockey Hall of Fame. When's the last time you were there? How about the Art Gallery, Ripley's Aquarium, the ROM, the CN Tower, and Canada's Wonderland is also open for your Thanksgiving Monday. The first time in the park's history. Yeah, till 8 o'clock tonight. There's also Halloween Haunt going on there as well, if you want to get your spook on, too. Enjoy your day, whatever you choose to do. And thanks for making us a part of it. Here's Casey and JoJo on CHFI.

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1:44. Good afternoon. I'm Sarah, sitting in for Brooksy on your Thanksgiving Monday. Hope you've been enjoying a lovely long weekend. Thanks for making us a part of it. Mainly cloudy today. A little sun peeking through, though. A few showers roll in tonight. Low 16, maybe even a thunderstorm before morning. More showers tomorrow, 24 showers on Wednesday as well. Right now, we're sitting at 18. Brian Adams, Cuts Like a Knife, is on 98.1 CHFI.

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2: So happy to hang out with you on your Thanksgiving Monday.

hope you've been enjoying a lovely long weekend. Thanks for hanging out with me. My name's Sarah Bartok. I'm sitting in for Brooksy today. Welcome to the 2 o'clock hour. 19 degrees in the city as we continue with all your faves from the 80s and 90s over your long weekend. Who do we got coming up this hour? Madonna, Toni Braxton, a little Journey in the mix as well. Not only that, another keyword is right around the corner for CHFI's Cash Call, helping you win your share of $100,000. You want some? Keep listening for those keywords. 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

able to enjoy a long weekend and enjoy a delicious meal with family and friends. Maybe you're having your Thanksgiving dinner today, or maybe you already had it Saturday or Sunday, or maybe all 3 days. Lucky you. You know, the best part is thinking of all the leftovers that we have to nibble on for the week ahead, right? 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It's a miracle. Keep it coming. Here's

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80s and 90s long weekend on 98.1 CHFI. Happy Thanksgiving Monday. If you're looking for some Thanksgiving fun with the family, Downsview Park has actually transformed into a pumpkin fest. It's packed with fall fun for everyone. And while you're there, you can also pick up a pumpkin for the front porch for Halloween this season while you're there. There's midway rides, a corn maze, live performances, costume contests, and so much more. Pumpkin Fest happening till 6 p.m. at Downsview Park. Or maybe you're going to stick around close to home today. You're still waiting for the cash call keyword this hour. I can tell you something. It's coming up very soon. Your chance to win a grand tomorrow morning is on the way.

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25 degrees out there. Feels more like 25 on your Thanksgiving Monday. 25 degrees on October 12th? Wow. Actually, last week I was wearing flip-flops. How about you? I hope you're having a great holiday Monday. My name's Sarah Bartok, sitting in for Brooksy today. We've got keywords continuing till 6 o'clock tonight for CHFI's cash call. $1,000 up for grabs tomorrow morning. $10,000 on October 30th, but you got to enter keywords in order to get in on the draw and get a cash call. 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Thanks for hanging out with me on your Monday. We've got the Goo Goo Dolls on the way, but first, Tina Turner, what's love got to do with it? 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

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Hope you're enjoying it with family, food, great music, of course, that we're supplying here for you absolutely free on 98.1 CHFI. 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

Clouds in the forecast for your Thanksgiving Monday evening. Maybe some showers, even a thunderstorm before morning. Quite mild, though, 16 below. Tomorrow up to 24, a few showers in the morning, maybe even a thunderstorm as well. High of 24, a little sunshine returning on Wednesday. Right now, 22 with Whitney. I have nothing. 98.

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2: Well, good afternoon. 4 o'clock. I'm Sarah sitting in for Greg on your Thanksgiving Monday with tunes as we continue with your Feel Good 80s and 90s long weekend from Glass Tiger, Sheryl Crow,

Circle and more. You can always text your requests anytime as well to 981981. 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

Black Eyed Peas, I got a feeling, and I got a feeling this is the time I'm going to win. I'm going to win Lotto Max. Can you believe there was no winner on Friday? So that means anyone who buys a ticket for tomorrow's draw will have a chance at winning the new $85 million jackpot. That is the largest lottery prize in Canadian history. The previous record was $80 million, which was claimed in December of last year. And I'm thinking, you know, someday, I got a feeling, someday this is the day. Tomorrow's draw for Lotto Max, $85 million. Could you imagine? Here's Glass Tiger, someday on CHFI.

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Your chance to escape to Jamaica with Pooja and Gurdeep coming up before the end of this hour. I promise you got to keep listening. We've got the final two seats on the plane up for grabs. Your next chance to qualify to get that call tomorrow morning is just minutes away. Here's what you need to do. Every time you hear Pooja and Gurdeep's vacation call, that's when you text the word vacation to 981981. Timing is everything, okay? Your text only counts if you send it right when you hear the vacation call. It's not now. Do not text now. It will not count. Then tune into the Pooja and Gurdeep show tomorrow morning, 8 a.m. They could be calling you.

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2: 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If that phone rings, answer it, especially if you've gone to the trouble of listening and entering keywords. I don't get the people who don't answer their phone. You're entering a contest. Part A is entering the keyword. Part B is answering the phone so you can get that money. $1,000 tomorrow morning. Also, every text gets you into the running for our $10,000 grand prize draw. That's happening on October 30th. And yes, there's no limit. 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

Taylor Swift, Opalite, 98.1 CHFI, 445. My name's Sarah, sitting in for Greg Burns on your Thanksgiving Monday. Hope you've been enjoying your Thanksgiving long weekend with us. We've got a few showers in the forecast. Kind of nice temperature, though. And it continues that way overnight. 16 below. Tomorrow up to 25. Some showers or risk of a thunderstorm in the morning and again in the afternoon. With showers on the way for Wednesday. Right now, 21 with Lionel Richie.

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$10,000 on October 30th. And not only that, keep listening. More chances to qualify for the final two seats on Pooja and Gurdeep's Jamaica vacation. I know. Jamaica be crazy with all these times. We're running it. It's driving you nuts. You want to get on that plane already. They're going to be there in November. You could be with them as well. So make sure you keep listening. We'll tell you when to text vacation to 981-981. Not right now.

Chad Kroeger of Nickelback. And there's a big buzz about Nickelback going on tour again. Yes, they're hitting the road. They're actually going to be here in Toronto coming to the Scotiabank Arena with their Everything Under the Sun tour. March 21st is the date of that show. And if you've never seen Nickelback live, boy, those boys know how to rock. They put on a great show. And all this week, you can win tickets here on CHFI to see Nickelback live. What you got to do is listen to Brooksy in the 3 o'clock hour, Tuesday, Wednesday, Thursday, Friday, to win tickets to see Nickelback live March 21st. 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

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I hope you're having a great long weekend, enjoying Thanksgiving. You know, I was actually chatting with some friends over this Thanksgiving weekend, and it kind of led to talking about thankful moments. And I had to share one. My friend Jen said when she was 17, she took her mom's old Chrysler LeBaron to the movies. But she was in such a hurry that she forgot to turn off the lights, you know, back in the days when you had to do everything manually in your car, right? And when she came out of the movies hours later, car was dead. But someone had left a set of jumper cables on the hood with a note that said, "I hope you make it home safely." How cool is that? She said she's never, ever forgotten about that. And since then, she's tried to pay that kind of kindness forward any way she can. Sometimes something so small can make a lifelong impact, right? Paying it forward. Speaking of paying, your next chance to hear the keyword that might pay you $1,000 in CHFI's cash call is coming up in the next 15 minutes. But first, Christina Aguilera, Genie in a Bottle, CHFI.

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2: Okay, so you're walking through the mall. 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

Janet Gaynor, Feel Good 80s and 90s, Long Weekend on 98.1 CHFI. I'm Sarah Bartok. A few showers in the forecast overnight tonight, but the temp's quite mild, 16 the low. Tomorrow, more showers, maybe even a thunderstorm as well in the morning with a high of 24 for your Tuesday. My name's Sarah Bartok. That's it for me, but keep listening. Your chance to qualify for the final two seats on Pooja and Gurdeep's Jamaica vacation continues, thanks to our friends at the Jamaica Tourist Board, Sunwing, and the Royal Tinda Grill. 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
1: Well, happy Thanksgiving Monday. How's it going, I'm Adele? I hope you have your comfy pants on. You sit back and relax, and I will take care of all your favorite songs from the 80s and the 90s. We're starting the show an hour earlier today. I hope you don't mind. Coming up, we will hear from Glass Tiger, some Janet Jackson, and Michael Jackson. But first, if you are a George Michael fan, love him so much. Great news. A brand new live album featuring 18 previously unreleased performances from his 1988 Faith Tour will drop November 6th. Plus, a concert film hits theaters December 11th. A restored concert film. Can you believe it? Nearly 40 years after it was recorded. Wham! Careless Whisper. CHFI.

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know, if I was running to be mayor of Toronto, which will never happen, nobody needs that kind of chaos in a city. But I feel like this would be my campaign song. 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
1: 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I mean, sometimes I really want.

On to. How's it going? I'm Adele. You know, it's kind of wild to think that Michael Jackson originally wanted Prince to join him on this track. Bad. Prince was like, yeah, no, not really my thing. And it's not like Michael needed Prince to make this song a hit, clearly. But could you imagine those two legends going head to head? 98.1 CHFI.

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1: Because that is what Holiday Mondays are all about, doing absolutely nothing or slow dancing in the kitchen. How's it going, I'm Adele. Coming up this hour inside the Feel Good 80s and 90s show, we will hear from Wilson Phillips, some UB40, Pat Benatar. But first, Jennifer Page and Crush, 98.1 CHFI.

thank goodness she's okay. Did you hear? Celine Dion took a bit of a tumble during one of her shows in Paris, but girl got right back up. So good. CHFI. For all-

0: Not for me. Red wine and I don't get along. It's all about the white wine. Is that the same for you?
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0: I don't know what happened. Just all of a sudden, red wine was like, I don't like you anymore. And sometimes when we're together, you're extra grumpy. So I was like, forget that. Nobody needs that drama in their life. White wine all the way. How's it going? I'm Adele, and welcome to the Feel Good 80s and 90s show. You know what I was thinking about? Because we celebrated Thanksgiving yesterday. Nobody actually assigned seats at our family table. Everyone just kind of knows where to sit. Like, Nono has his seat, right? And then Nona, she has her seat, which is usually close to the kitchen, and I sit with her because we tend to be the ones that kind of clean up all the time. And then, of course, my sister-in-law. But everyone seems to just have a seat. Nobody says anything. And it's been that way forever. You know, and then when new guests come, it's like, oh, no, that's no seats. Is your family the same way? Wilson Phillips and Hold On, 98.1 CHFI.

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